0: I'm not sure what we've got here, Charlie. But if we've got what I think we've got something.
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I know I'm not the man I thought I was gonna be.

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2: 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Ice cream licked at a leisurely pace. Immune to all the rat race.

0: I know you're out there. 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I know that you're afraid. You're afraid of us. You're afraid of change. I don't know the future. I didn't come here to tell you how this is going to end. I came here to tell you how it's going to begin.
1: Campus, campus, campus.

0: I'm on the highway to hell.
1: 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But if we've got what I think we've got something.
2: Had you got

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1: Do you mind if I touch your balls, sir?
2: Yeah, I saw gravy somewhere to my man Fady. Blazing haze daily has made me mad lazy. But keep an ancient spell the ladies A once gave me. You might just break it out when

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I'm a grown man. Yes, you're a big boy, aren't you, sir? Yeah, I'm a big boy. That's a big boy, sir. I'm a big boy. Yeah, I took a big boy poop.

0: 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It's just a bold new way that we can say we don't f***ing care.
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I know you're out there. I can feel you now. I know that you're afraid. You're afraid of us. You're afraid of change. I don't know the future. I didn't come here to tell you how this is going to end. I came here to tell you how it's going to begin.

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And the second time, Ben, our friend who worked the business, and said a guy from a label was there. There were two more like him at the next show, staring us down like hawks. And there was love in the air, and all the money was there, and we were going on tour with Candlebox.

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1: The third world is not poor. You don't go to poor countries to make money.

I know you're out there. I can feel you now. I know that you're afraid. You're afraid of us. You're afraid of change. I don't know the future. I didn't come here to tell you how this is going to end. I came here to tell you how it's going to begin.

the way it goes. My therapist told me that I should tell you the truth, and you're still angry. So sometimes I feel like I still should have lied. I tell you the truth because I care, but I also lie to you because I care. But if I tell you the truth, I guess I can sleep better at night. But then it looks like I don't care because I'm telling you the truth. I mean, I guess I'm just not a... Everybody hates when they get to that part when they realize that I don't want to tell you I don't care, but if it seems like I don't care, it doesn't mean I don't care. It just looks like I don't care. Because my emotions have been sanded off. I live in LA, sweetie. What do you expect?

Then what when a gunman back me up round the corner? And a police and soldier not dead. Where I go use for defend myself? Eh?

Do they get jealous? Are some blacker, and therefore creators of envy and mistrust in the dark hearts of their brothers? Or do they just exist, scavenging crumbs, carrion here and there, laughing, cackling at the two-legged instruments, painfully fouling the ground beneath their airborne pirouettes? Do they actually want their screeching, hideous, demanding offspring? Or do they simply have no choice but to follow compulsions blindly, driving them into situations they cannot control? Situations that look so easy and desirable, but lead only to the same pain and the same suffering.